Nike top jacket or cherry coat town. Mama and daddy put their roots right here, cause this is where the car broke down. Yellow dog school bus kicking up red dust, kicking

Tyler Hubbard. The song is called Land on 99.9 Radio USA. And she's country, and she knows it. Here's Luke Bryan.

0: Kelsey Ballerini with her former ACC number one from March of 2016. It's Dibs on ACC. I'm Ryan Fox, and it's common in country music for stars to hang out with each other and become friends inside the genre. And that's the case for Kelsey and Carly Pierce, as Carly explains here to CBS's Anthony Mason.
1: We met each other. She was 19 and I was 23. And I didn't like her at first because she had a record deal and I didn't. And I was like, who's this girl that's 19 that's already getting a record deal? We are each other's safe place in whatever business you're in. For us, there's a very small amount of people that understand what this is like. And I always feel so seen by her. In my experience, it has been hard for me to find real friends. What I have with her, I don't need anyone else.
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0: It's Ryan, and yes, every weekend we board our time machine where we give you the clues and you just guess the year we've traveled to. The first was right there, Nate Smith, World on Fire, the most played song of the year. Do you recognize that? That is the theme song for Squid Games, which was the most watched TV show of the year, beating out traditional TV numbers, with the second season bringing in 27 million viewers on Netflix.
3: Mahomes swings it. It's there! Hardman! Jackpot, Kansas City!
0: As you look out your right side window, you see the second overtime game in Super Bowl history taking place. It was also significant because the Kansas City Chiefs went back-to-back, beating the San Francisco 49ers in a real nail-biter by the final of 25-22.
4: It is now official. CNN projects that Donald Trump has been elected president, defeating Vice President Kamala Harris and making a political comeback unlike any in modern American politics.
0: And this was the year Donald Trump was reelected to the White House, making him both the 45th and 47th presidents. So, do you know the year we've traveled to? Nate Smith was busted out in a big way. Everyone was watching Squid Games. Patrick Mahomes and Travis Kelce went back to back. And the 47th president of the United States was elected to office. Well, if you guessed the year was 2024, congratulations, you're correct. You get a pat on the back and a return trip to 2026 on our ACC time machine.
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1: Flatland Cavalry with an ACC Next track, New and Now. It's Never Coming Back on American Country Countdown. You got Ryan Fox. So what does Garth Brooks, Riley Green, and Zach Topp all have in common with Florida Georgia Line? We're about to tell you. Have the latest from Luke Bryan and Luke Combs. It's our ACC Heat Seeker, our biggest mover of the week. 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It's Finders Keepers on American Country Countdown.

0: 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You feel it in a neighbor's handshake and in the bravery of our nation's heroes. 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

Hardy, Eric Church, Morgan Wallen, and Tim McGraw. That's MacArthur, number 21 on American Country Countdown. It's Ryan Fox. And one of the perks of being someone on TV, a TV star, is that they swim in the same circles as some of the country stars we all know and love. What is Duck Dynasty's connection to Chris Stapleton, Luke Bryan, and this guy, Jason Aldean? We'll find out from a couple stars of the show after Aldean sings his big number one from 2022, Trouble with a Heartbreak, American Country Countdown.

0: Former ACC number one from 2022, Jason Aldean. That's Trouble with a Heartbreak on American Country Countdown. It's Ryan hanging with Jeff and Jess Robertson from Duck Dynasty this weekend on American Country Countdown. Guys, you got a new show called Jeff and Jess Beyond the Bayou. It airs on Great American Family every Saturday night. It's on the Great American Family streaming service, too. Love this show. You've moved from Louisiana to a ranch in Texas. I've noticed that Thomas Rhett's already made an appearance on this show, which is pretty cool. And it begs the question, what country stars over the years have you been drawn to that you've gotten to meet doing these shows?
1: Well, as far as his music, I think I saw him three or four times in Austin was Chris Stapleton. I was like, man, I've never heard somebody's voice. I mean, like, I was like, yeah. That dude is amazing. But I've gotten to hang out with, like, Luke Bryan and Jason Aldean. You know, great dudes. Got to hunt with those dudes. And
2: I grew up 80s, 90s country. So we grew up a lot different. But
1: like I said, old school.
2: I like some 80s and 90s.
0: I imagine you and Chris could, if you've met, have you met him yet?
1: I haven't. Okay. I never have.
0: You guys could trade beard care tips, I think.
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3: 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This

down to the local beer joint with a few of the guys. 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And boy, let me tell you, she was the prettiest thing I'd ever seen in a pair of boots. 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

0: Riley Green with Ella Langley, an ACC extra and a former ACC number one from 2024. You look like you love me on American Country Countdown. Here with Ryan Fox. And Riley is taking over some of the coaching duties on The Voice this season, filling that country chair. And he recently revealed to the host of the show, Carson Daly, what is on his playlist.
1: Well, I grew up in the burnt CD era. You know, I had a sister that was 10 years older than me, so she was like Sublime and Weezer, and my mom was like Marshall Tucker Band, and the Mamas and the Papas, and Pops loved the band, and, you know, Eric Clapton, stuff like that. So I had a lot of influences, but I really like the Red Clay Strays, a new bunch out of Alabama, super talented.
2: Love that. They're getting a lot of attention now.
1: Isn't it cool to see that?
2: They needed that, man. They've been so good for so long.
1: Those grassroots bands now kind of have an opportunity to be mainstream. Yeah. It's cool to see him winning. There's a guy now, Stephen Wilson Jr. I don't know if you heard much of his stuff, but
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1: Great guitar player, and plays the old gut string, you know, it's a Willie Nelson sounding guitar, and I listened to a lot of music growing up. American Country Countdown.
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0: ACC Next Track, New and Now from Chris Young. I Didn't Come Here to Leave on American Country Countdown at Ryan Fox. And I think for the most part, most of us are pretty smart, right? Well, believe it or not, one in three of us are unable to do this. And I'm going to tell you what it is in our ACC Inside America in two songs. 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
0: All right, according to the Annenberg Public Policy Center, one in three Americans, believe it or not, cannot name the three branches of U.S. government. I paid attention in U.S. history in school, and I can fairly comfortably say these are the legislative, executive, and judicial, right? Also, according to this new study, freedom of speech is the only First Amendment right a majority of Americans can name. And in fact, one in four U.S. adults mistakenly think the right to bear arms is a First Amendment right, when in fact, say it with me, to the Second Amendment. On bonus question, which president is on the U.S. $1 bill? That's George Washington, right? How about the 20? That is Andrew Jackson. And finally, who's on the $100 U.S. bill? That's Benjamin Franklin. And I know all this because before I had kids, I had Franklins, and now all I have are Washingtons. Struggle is real. And that's this weekend's ACC Inside America.
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Jelly Roll up one spot to 17 on American Country Countdown. It's Hands Up. It's Ryan. And do you have a mentor in your life that helped shape who you are today? I think most of us can name at least one person. And a country star is revealing the country music mentor that helped shape his life and career. After Hudson Westbrook and Painted You Pretty, American

Wetzel and Ella Langley up two spots to 14 on American Country Countdown. That's Jaded. I'm Ryan Fox, and October brings the birthdays of several country stars. Scotty McCreery, Kane Brown, Dwight Yoakam, Keith Urban. Even this guy has blown out the candles this month. Brad Paisley, born on October 28th. Almost a Halloween baby. And we're talking Halloween with our guests this weekend, Jep and Jess Robertson of Duck Dynasty. After Brad sings Old Alabama, an ACC Extra. Sheep.

0: one, hit number one in June of 2011, right here on American Country Countdown. Old Alabama, Brad Paisley, and Alabama on American Country Countdown. And Ryan getting to hang with some Robertsons this weekend. You know him from Duck Dynasty, Jeff and Jess. Well, they have a new show called Jeff and Jess Beyond the Bayou. Airs every Saturday night on Great American Family. It's also on their streaming service, GFAM Plus. And guys, with Halloween coming up here in a few weeks, I'm curious what you guys have thought about people dressing up as you, the Robertson family, for the holiday over the years. Some of these costumes have been legendary.
1: Yeah, I'll run into people at airports. They're gonna, they'll say, look at my daughter, what she was for Halloween. And they'll show me pictures, and I always laugh. And I'm like, man, people are still doing that, which is really encouraging. And most of the time people say, man, thank y'all for making shows. I can watch my kids, and I don't have to worry about fast forward and stuff. And it ain't all this weird drama. And so, you know, if we're doing it for just people like that, then we love it.
0: Yeah, so we love that about your family. Quality family entertainment that you provide for everyone. Speaking of that, your dad, the patriarch of the family, Phil, it's been a little over a year since he passed away. We continue to send our condolences to you guys. What do you remember the most about him, Jeff?
1: Man, just in a duck blind, him just telling stories and wisdom. And, you know, I still get that with my Uncle Si. He's kind of the last one left. And so I really treasure that. And that was my dad's big thing, was like, get outside and enjoy God's nature. And I think we kind of show that on this show, which is really cool.
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0: former ACC number one from Tucker Wetmore. It's Brunette on American Country Countdown with Ryan Fox. And Tucker, recently on stage in Pittsburgh, took time to thank his fans for all their support.
1: I love this. This is what I love. It's what I've always loved. And I feel like God's got me exactly where he wants me to be. But at the end of the day, I'm a normal dude. I'm just a person. There is nothing special about me other than the fact that my name is big old plastered behind me every once in a while. You guys make me feel special day in and day out. So thank you so much.
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latest from Tucker Wetmore, an ACC sure shot. That one is sure to join the countdown very soon. Who told you that? On American Country Countdown. Get Ryan. And there's a lot of upside to being a big country star, but there's also some downside as well, including rumors that tend to catch fire on social media. What rumor is Keith Urban ready to set the record straight about? Hold on, Keith speaks after Dan and Shay say so. ACC. Number

0: former ACC number one from 2016, 10 years ago. Keith Urban with Wasted Time on American Country Countdown. You got Ryan Fox, and there's lots of wasted time online these days with rumors flying around left and right, including this one about Keith Urban possibly moving back to Australia full time. So is it true? Well, here's what Keith recently told Kelly Clarkson.
1: It's complete BS.
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1: I heard someone sent me that, and I'm like, what? 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
1: That's
2: 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You wake up, and then what you hear about yourself, and you're like, okay, sure.
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1: Okay,
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1: Exactly.
2: Yeah.
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0: Eric Church had a big old hit from him back in January of 2012. It's Drink in My Hand on American Country Countdown. I'm Ryan Fox, and instead of a drink in his hand, Eric right now has a 9-iron. And recently, when he stopped by the Vanity Index podcast with Jim Nance, he listed his three favorite music towns that also have an iconic golf course he likes playing.
1: One of the best music towns for me my entire career has been Minneapolis. Mm-hmm. It's been a place I could come to. There's a bar here called Caboose, and it's in downtown Minneapolis. And when I didn't have bus money to get from town to town, we would play Caboose over and over because that's the place that would always sell out. Mm-hmm. To have this here in this area, really special for mm-hmm. me. Boston, mm-hmm. great sports town, but also a great music town. Has always been really great to me. And then for me, there's always that going home kind of show. And whether it's Raleigh or Greensboro or Charlotte, just to be back in North Carolina mm-hmm. is always a special one to me. So I'm not ranking. There's a lot of great fans in great cities. Right. But for me, mm-hmm. those are the ones that were there for me early. And one of them's home. Mm-hmm. So that's how I would rank those three.
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0: Hanging around the top five at number three this weekend with Be By You on American Country Countdown. You got Ryan Fox. And Luke is certainly a popular name for both kids and adults, but how does it rank on the list of the most popular dog names? Well, according to this list right here from the American Kennel Club, Luna, Bella, and Daisy top the list for female puppies, while Max, Hank, and Teddy are at the top of the list for male dogs. The name Luke, by the way, all the way down at number 26. And I don't think I've ever met a dog named Ryan, but if you got one, let me know about it. I'd love to see a picture, too. You can hit me up at Ryan Fox Now on social.
1: Coming up next.
0: 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On the way, we reveal the number one song in the land when American Country Countdown comes right back.
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0: Last weekend, this country legend put out his 21st album, Silver Sands Marina. It's got this one on it, making a beeline all the way to our number one spot here in ACC. Almost. Kenny Chesney. And Carry On. 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
1: I don't know if you were looking at me or not. 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I don't mean to bother you, but...

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1: Okay, breaking into a new topic. It's the month of October. We get asked this question. You know, sometimes they run that Fright Fest on TV and stuff like that. So I should ask you, what are you afraid of? What scares you? I'm not talking about necessarily like a deep fear, you know, like from a theological sense. I'm talking more like, what scares you? Like is it spiders? Is it dark, you know? Is it deep water? That's probably me. Is it heights? Is it rats? Is it something else? Call me. What are you afraid of? 866-607-8383.
0: Come be a part of the show tonight. 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It's After Midnight with Granger Smith.
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1: Now, this old lady thought she was being real slick. She's on her way to rehab in Florida, and she figured she'd stock up on some fentanyl for the road. One problem, though. She sent the text to the wrong number, and it turns out that dealer was actually a Bay County Sheriff's investigator that she'd saved in her phone before. Bless her heart. She showed up to meet him and walked right into a pair of handcuffs. Yeah, she got herself a fresh felony and two misdemeanors. Now, she's done.
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0: Here's what's new in Nashville. Here's Ann Hudson.
1: All right, so you may remember Chris Stapleton joined Luke Bryan in Nashville for Drink a Beer, which Chris co-wrote. Well, Luke told Jimmy Fallon that there was something about singing face-to-face with Chris that kind of caught him off guard.
2: I have him as my number one on Mount Rushmore, by the way. He really stares at you while he's singing at you because he's watching your lips.
3: Oh.
2: And then as he's watching your lips, it's very intimidating, but...
3: I don't know if I like it.
2: And then the whole time, I'm kind of falling in love.
3: Wow, my God, you guys...
1: I mean, Luke Bryan, he's something else. Love him.
4: That he is. Luke Bryan is something else. Sometimes these national news stories just keep me speechless, Ann.
1: I know.
4: But it's also awesome because I know both of those guys. You know, I know Chris and Luke. And
1: that's funny. I haven't met Chris yet. Is he amazing?
4: Yeah, I've known him for a very, very long time, all the way back to the year 2000.
1: All right. Does he stare at your lips and make you fall in love?
4: Yeah, I had never thought of him as Luke Bryan just described him.
5: You don't. You're not the same.
4: No, not the same. I don't see it the same way. Uh-huh. Jam, sorry, Luke.
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around midnight. He took his lucky fence pliers and a mag light. 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
2: Let me tell you something. There's being mad, and then there's just plum going crazy. Shoot. Down in Kentucky, this fella, Monja James Wooten, he got so tore up over some cold fries at a Wendy's drive-thru, he decided to start shooting. Yeah, I reckon that escalated quick. This gal working in the window, Tashina Coleman, she wasn't gonna take it lying down, though. She whipped out her own piece and fired back, hitting one of Monja's crew square in the backside. Now, this is where it gets real messy. Turns out Tashonda, she ain't even supposed to have a gun because she's on probation for felony theft and gun charges. Now everybody's in hot water, but her pot's boiling over.
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3: 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Want your data off the internet? 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

0: 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It's Ann Hudson.
1: So Chase Matthew wanted to thank Jason Aldean for taking him on tour. So he found him a gift, like a parting gift, parting tour gift on Facebook Marketplace. Guess what he got him? He got him a 1968 Pontiac Le Mans convertible as an end of tour gift. And yeah, he found it on Facebook Marketplace and he spent months fixing it back up. But the 68 is the key detail in this gift. It's a nod to the opening line of Jason Aldean's song, My Kind of Party. But isn't that cool?
2: That's it. I mean, I'm kind of speechless here.
3: Wow. That's very thoughtful. Did he think of that?
1: I mean, I don't know, but he produced it. I always think, did y'all used to do that, Granger, like end of tour gifts?
2: Yeah, and I'm really embarrassed now. That's like the new bar that's set.
3: I mean, he set a bar for a lot of people now.
1: I mean, really, I thought it was really cool. At one point, I was interviewing Lee Bryce on his tour bus, and I can't remember which artist bought him the end of tour gift, but he gave him a foot massager, and he had it on the bus, and let me try it. It was the greatest thing.
2: Yeah, that sounds much more on par.
3: Yeah.
1: I know, that sounds more, but the coolest and cutest story is Lee Bryce. I loved it so much, ended up like sending me one, or his record label did or something, because I loved it, but I was like, it's the greatest thing ever, so...
2: That
1: and I'm
2: is
1: busy
2: cool.
1: Under here. That's what's happening.
2: That is cool.
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0: Raising one and playing one. For all you hard-working third shifters, keeping this country moving. Thanks so much for turning it up here on After Midnight with Granger Smith.

It was on this day that we got the very first look at 007. I'll remind you what year that was, plus some other things that went down on this day in history coming up in two songs.

0: flag still waving tonight? Because you're working. Thanks for being up with us here on After Midnight with Granger Smith.
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Hey, Granger here on After Midnight. The third shift is rolling here as we kick off the week. Wherever you are, whatever you're doing, just know that we're here and glad to be keeping you company. Connect with me here on the show anytime. My number is 866-607-8383.

0: going on, Granger? I'm on my way to work is what got me up this morning. Going to mix some chemicals for some Mothers and McGuire's, getting ready to do this thing today and hold my head high and support my family. You have a good day, Granger.
1: I sure appreciate you, amigo. Thanks for calling. You say

0: Here's what's new in Nashville. Here's Ann Hudson.
1: All right, so you may remember Chris Stapleton joined Luke Bryan in Nashville for Drink a Beer, which Chris co-wrote. Well, Luke told Jimmy Fallon that there was something about singing face-to-face with Chris that kind of caught him off guard.
2: I have him as my number one on Mount Rushmore, by the way. He really stares at you while he's singing at you because he's watching your lips.
3: Oh.
2: And then as he's watching your lips, it's very intimidating, but... Yeah,
3: I don't know if I like
2: it. And then the whole time, I'm kind of falling in love.
3: Wow, my God, you guys...
1: I mean, Luke Bryan, he's something else. Love him.
4: That he is. Luke Bryan is something else.
5: Sometimes these That's national funny. News stories just keep me speechless, Ann.
1: I know.
5: I know. But it's so awesome because I know both of those guys. You know, I know Chris and Luke.
1: That's funny. I haven't met Chris yet. Is he amazing?
5: Yeah, I've known him for a very, very long time. All the way back to the year 2000.
1: All right. Does he stare at your lips and make you fall in love?
5: I never thought of him as Luke Bryan just described him.
4: You're not the same shoes.
5: No, not necessarily. I don't see it the same way. Uh-huh. Champ, sorry.
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23: Turn it up, son. All right, boy. 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
1: That's the only way I know. It don't stop till everything's gone. Straight ahead, never turn around. Don't back up, don't back down.
0: And this is After Midnight Music. Proud American music. You're up all night here on After Midnight with Granger Smith.

As we wave goodbye to Mondays After Midnight, I want to remind you that we have a brand new streaming channel, and I think it's pretty great. It's called Yee Yee Radio. We'll continue some of the conversations from tonight over there. The link to that is in the bio of our Instagram page at After Midnight Granger Smith, or you could just find it at Yee Yee Radio on Instagram.

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1: 99.9 Radio USA. Good morning. It's Scott Hansen. It's 34 degrees at 6:03. And it's Ella Langley. Loving life again.

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Amen. 99.9 Radio USA. That's Shaboozy. And that's Jelly Roll. Good morning. It's Scott Hansen. It's 10 after 6. It's 34 degrees. And we've got more great music on the way. We've got Flatland Cavalry coming up. We also have, we've got some weather. It's not going to rain necessarily. Tonight, maybe a 30% chance. Otherwise, we're just going to see some clouds today and 59 degrees. Let's see, more on the weather in a bit. I usually want to tell you about the McDonald's prize at this time of the day. And our McDonald's prize this week is the Big Mac. You can win that in about a half hour with our McDonald's quick quiz question at about 6:40. Also, a look at sports coming up at 6:25. Vikings win again, all that. But something rather more important and rather urgent. There is a fire in Hibbing this morning. Emergency crews responded to a major structure fire in Hibbing at 3:30 a.m. at Range Cornice and Roofing, which is on 41st Street in Hibbing. It's right there on the Beltline. I drove by on the Beltline this morning on the way to work. A lot of fire trucks there. They say four Iron Range fire departments are on the scene, and the Range Cornice and Roofing building on 41st Street is a total loss. Officials have not yet released details on how the fire started or anything like that, or if there's any injuries, but at this hour, they are still on scene. Fire crews on scene at Range Cornice and Roofing at 41st Street, on 41st Street in Hibbing. That's right there on the Beltline. So major fire there this morning. More information.

0: 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And great music on the way from Flatland Cavalry.
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4: Widespread frost this morning, mainly before 8 a.m. Otherwise, increasing clouds. A high today about 59. A 30% chance of showers tonight, mainly between 7 and 10 p.m. Otherwise, cloudy, low down to 45. Tomorrow looks pretty good, mostly sunny with a high of 68. It's 34 in Hibbing and Virginia, 36 in Grand Rapids, 40 in Duluth. 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Service is their nature.

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0: 99.9 Radio USA Brooks and Dunn, ain't nothing about you. 34 degrees at 625. And we've got Russell Dickerson music on the way. We have a 99-second news update for you as well. And a look at sports coming up next.
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0: Good morning, I'm Scott Hansen with this look at sports. The Vikings are still undefeated after a 15-10 home win over the Dolphins. Viking kicker Will Reichert made 5 field goals to tie a team record. Minnesota's offense struggled again, failing to score a touchdown despite reaching Miami territory 7 times. Quarterback Kyler Murray completed 27 of 37 passes for 243 yards, while Aaron Jones ran for 94 yards. The Vikings improved to 4-0 despite playing without star receiver Justin Jefferson, who missed the game with an ankle injury. The NBA preseason is tipping off. The Bucks and Timberwolves are both in action for the first time tonight. Milwaukee is hosting Minnesota for its exhibition opener at Fiserv Forum. The Wild have won back-to-back games to start the season. Minnesota will be looking to make it 3 in a row tomorrow. The Wild start a 3-game road trip when they visit the Buffalo Sabres. In college football, Minnesota Gophers are now 4-1 after upsetting Michigan 20-14. And Minnesota United FC gets back to work this weekend. The Loons are hoping to put an end to their 5-game losing streak. Minnesota hosts Houston Dynamo FC on Saturday at Allianz Field. Now with more sports, here's Matt McCoy.
2: Week 4 NFL action saw the Chiefs edge the Raiders 30-27 in a matchup of 3-0 teams. Running back Kenneth Walker, 177 yards rushing and 2 touchdowns for KC. Coach Andy Reid.
3: Offensively, it was great to see Walker have another big day. A crucial time, the big long run that he had, but he was productive the whole day.
2: The Chiefs, one of only 3 teams that are 4-0 now. The Vikings and the 49ers are the others. Vikings got by the winless Dolphins and the 49ers beat the Broncos. Some other top games, the Panthers outscored the Lions in the Sunday night matchup. The Patriots upset the Bills, handing Buffalo its first loss. And the Rams rallied in the fourth quarter to beat the Eagles in Philly. Baseball playoffs, the Brewers walked off the Padres 4-3 on a 2-run ninth inning single by Jackson Churio. Milwaukee goes up 2-0 in that best-of-5 division series. While the Braves beat the Dodgers 3-2, that series now tied at 1. I'm Matt McCoy.
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0: It's 34 degrees at 6:30. It's Scott Hansen with this USA 99-second update brought to you by Mackey Body and Glass of Grand Rapids. An early morning fire has destroyed a warehouse in Hibbing. According to Friends of the Northland Fire Wire, the blaze was reported at around 3:30 a.m. at Range Cornice and Roofing in the 500 block of West 41st Street in Hibbing. The building was engulfed in flames when first firefighters arrived. Crews from Hibbing, Chisholm, Keewatin, and Virginia worked to keep the fire from spreading to other nearby buildings. No injuries were reported. A $10,000 check will be presented in support of the Never Surrender Blackwoods Blizzard Tour today. Duluth Lawn and Sport pledged $10 in the fight against ALS for every strikeout recorded by a Minnesota Twins pitcher this season, up to $10,000. The pledge was fully met as the Twins racked up 1,297 strikeouts in 2026. Lisa Erickson, executive director of Never Surrender, Inc., says the $10,000 gift will go directly toward people living with ALS and their families and to research that will one day put an end to the disease. The nonprofit Never Surrender, Inc. hosts the Blackwoods Blizzard Tour, the Kohler Toyota ALS Fishing Tournament, and the Tomasoni Tour Cycle for ALS. Those fundraising events have raised more than $27 million for ALS since 1999. Northland weather for today. We have some widespread frost this morning before 8. Increasing clouds today with a high of 59. 30% chance of showers tonight, mainly between 7 p.m. and 10 p.m., otherwise mostly cloudy, low down to 45. And tomorrow, Tuesday, mostly sunny with a high of 68. Tuesday looks pretty good. Right now, 33 in Hibbing and Virginia, 35 in Grand Rapids, 40 in Duluth. 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All right, this is Russell Dickerson, and this is Worth Your Wild on 99.9 Radio USA.

0: beautiful things. That's Megan Maroney. It is 33 degrees at 6:39. Our McDonald's quick quiz question this week is for the Big Mac sandwich. We've got a Big Mac from McDonald's up for grabs with our quick quiz question coming up next.
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0: We have widespread frost this morning, mainly before 8 a.m. Increasing clouds. High today will be about 59. 30% chance of showers tonight, mainly between 7 p.m. and 10 p.m. Otherwise, mostly cloudy, low down to 45. And tomorrow, Tuesday, it's going to be mostly sunny with a high of 68. Right now, 33 in Hibbing and Virginia, 35 in Grand Rapids, and 40 in Duluth. 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All right, here we go. McDonald's quick quiz question. The prize is the Big Mac from McDonald's. The question is this. We're talking about the liqueur Slivovitz. Anybody know about Slivovitz? What fruit is Slivovitz liqueur made from? 1-866-873-0965. What fruit is Slivovitz made from? 1-866-873-0965. Call with your answer, please. 1-866-873-0965. Slivovitz. John Morgan, Kid Myself, 99.9 Radio USA. We were young.

0: 99.9 Radio USA Kid myself. Yep, it's John Morgan. It's 33 degrees. We're in the middle of the McDonald's quick quiz question. The Big Mac is the prize. The question is this. Which fruit is Slivovitz made from? Slivovitz is a liqueur. What fruit is Slivovitz made from? Let's go to the phone and find out. Hello, good morning, Radio USA.
1: Do you have a winner yet?
0: I do not. What's the answer?
1: Plums.
0: Plums, yes. It's like a plum brandy, right?
1: Correct.
0: Have you had it?
1: In my earlier days.
0: Yeah, me too. I haven't had it in years, but I have had a nip. You are correct, and you're the winner. Who is this?
1: Matt.
0: Matt, congratulations. Got a Big Mac from McDonald's coming your way. Matt, where are you calling from?
1: Cook.
0: Tell everybody what station made you a big McDonald's winner.
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0: 99.9 Radio USA Water and a wedding. Sure. It's Graylin James. It's 33 degrees at 6:50. Scott Hansen in the morning. We have Co Wetzel with Ella Langley music coming up. We have a 99-second news update for you as well. But first,
1: when you listen to the radio, you hear them on most every show, those crazy little stories.

0: news.
1: Well, we've got a Virginia motorcyclist apparently on a very important mission. His mission was to get to McDonald's before they stopped serving breakfast. Police say the motorcycle rider was clocked doing 72 miles per hour in a 25 miles per hour zone. When asked why he was speeding, the biker reportedly told the officer that he'd overslept and he was racing to catch breakfast at McDonald's. But instead of a McMuffin, he's going to get a ticket. The officer reminded him that at 72 miles per hour, if something goes wrong, he's not just missing breakfast, he's missing lunch and dinner too. Police say it's a good reminder that no hash browns are worth becoming a traffic statistic. So, yeah, he is 72 in a 25. That sounds like it was probably a school zone or something like that. And so he's probably in a little bit of trouble, and he's not going to get that sausage egg McMuffin with cheese sandwich, okay?
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1: It's 33 degrees at 7:54. 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Yes, 6:54. 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An early morning fire has destroyed a warehouse in Hibbing. The blaze was reported at around 3:30 a.m. today at Range Cornice and Roofing in the 500 block of West 41st Street. The building was engulfed in flames when the first firefighters arrived. Crews from Hibbing, Chisholm, Keewatin, and Virginia worked to keep the fire from spreading to other nearby buildings. No injuries were reported. The Duluth Diocese is beginning the process to make a 19th century priest Minnesota's first saint. Monsignor Joseph Francis Buh, spelled B-U-H, came to northern Minnesota in the 1860s and spent about 60 years serving indigenous people and Slovenian immigrants. An historical commission is now combing archives for evidence that Buh lived a life of heroic virtue. Buh is now, I'm not sure I'm pronouncing that correctly, but now officially a servant of God, the first step in the Catholic Church's four-stage path to sainthood. The process could take decades and requires at least two confirmed miracles. Northland weather for today. Widespread frost this morning before 8 a.m. Increasing clouds, high today about 59. 30% chance of showers tonight, mainly between 7 p.m. and 10 p.m. Otherwise, mostly cloudy, low down to 45. And tomorrow, Tuesday, mostly sunny with a high of 68. It's 33 in Hibbing and Virginia, 35 in Grand Rapids, 40 in Duluth. 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
1: Prettiest girl I'd ever seen. Look at her, man, look at me.

0: 99.9 Radio USA, Ben by now. Yep, that's Morgan Wallen. It's 33 degrees at 7:09. It's Scott Hansen in the morning. We've got Dylan Scott music on the way. We have birthdays coming up here in about 10, 12 minutes or so. Of course, we're going to play birthday trivia, and we're going to give away that Northland meal deal from Papa Murphy's Pizza. 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
2: We're glad to share our This Day stories on WKZO Kalamazoo, Michigan, and WTAQ Green Bay, Wisconsin. Nativists in New York City were almost all white Protestants. They could trace their ancestry back to the early British or Dutch settlers. In the late 1800s, Irish immigrants, Catholics, were pouring into New York at a rate of nearly 1,000 a week. The Archdiocese of New York soon had more than 200,000 members, and land was purchased near Central Park for a new parish house and a larger church. That part of Manhattan was mostly undeveloped. It was just rural farmland. 100 people donated $1,000 each to the building fund. The structure would take 20 years to complete, and when it was finished, it would be, and still is, the largest cathedral in North America. St. Patrick's Cathedral opened on this day, October 5th, 1879. And on this day, some monuments to faith may stand forever. I'm Chris Connolly.

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2: Well, some widespread frost yet this morning before 8 a.m. Otherwise, increasing clouds. A high today will be about 59. Tonight, there's a 30% chance of showers, mainly between 7 p.m. and 10 p.m. Otherwise, mostly cloudy. A low down to 45. And tomorrow, Tuesday, it's going to be mostly sunny with a high of 68. Wednesday will be sunny with a high of 68.

61. Right now, 34 in Hibbing, 33 in Virginia, 35 in Grand Rapids, and 40 in Duluth. 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

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The birthdays and birthday trivia coming up after Sawyer Brown and Some Girls Do on USA.

0: 99.9 Radio USA. Some girls do. That's Sawyer Brown. It's 7:22, 34 degrees. Time for the birthdays and birthday trivia. We do have the Northland meal deal from Papa Murphy's Pizza to give away here in just a minute or three. Local birthdays today include, how about Dennis Lohman of Cook celebrating his 67th birthday today. Dennis, a very happy 67th birthday to you. We have Louis Clement, happy 6th birthday. We have Kendall Heitzman of Kingman, Arizona at 22 years old. Haley Schreiber. Haley Schreiber Croft of Fail, happy 24th birthday. And it's a happy 20th anniversary to Mike and Susie Norman of Phoenix, Arizona. Celebrity birthdays today. We have, I have to chuckle on this one. It says here, Travis Kelce. He's been romantically linked to Taylor Swift since 2023. My birthday list. The folks that supply this need to update this, because Travis Kelce and Taylor Swift are not only romantically linked, they're married now, okay? Anyway, Travis Kelce is 37 years old today. We have Jesse Eisenberg, among other things, probably most famous for playing Mark Zuckerberg in the social media, or the Social Network was the name of that movie all about Facebook. In fact, he was nominated for a Best Actor Oscar for that role. Jesse Eisenberg is 43 today. We have Nikki Hilton. She is, well, famous. She's famous for being Paris Hilton's sister, I guess, but also for being a Hilton. Nikki Hilton is 43 today. We have actress Kate Winslet at 51 years old. We have Grant Hill. Retired NBA star Grant Hill is 54. We have Josie Bissette, actress from Melrose Place and The Secret Life of the American Teenager. Josie Bissette is 56 today. We have Michael Andretti, followed in his father's footsteps, Mario Andretti, and became an auto racing superstar. He is now retired. Michael Andretti is 64 today. We have Daniel Baldwin. He is the second eldest, and it says here, possibly least known of the four famous Baldwin brothers. Daniel Baldwin is 66 years old today. And we have Neil deGrasse Tyson. Very smart guy. Astrophysicist and cosmologist. No, not a cosmetologist, a cosmologist. He's also an author and a television host. Neil deGrasse Tyson is 68 years old today. And we have Bob Geldof. You guys remember Bob Geldof? Well, he was a lead singer? Well, he was a singer with the Boomtown Rats, which were kind of a punk band type of thing, but he's probably best known as the organizer of Live Aid and also co-writer of the song Do They Know It's Christmas by Band Aid. Bob Geldof, 75 years old today. All right, birthday trivia. Northland meal deal from Papa Murphy's Pizza is up for grabs. Travis Kelce, who happens to be married to Taylor Swift, is 37 years old today. He's a tight end for what football team? 1-866-873-0965. Travis Kelce is a tight end for what football team? 1-866-873-0965. Hello, good morning, Radio USA.
1: Yeah, he's for the Kansas City Chiefs.
0: The Kansas City Chiefs is absolutely right, and you're the winner. Who's this?
1: Larry.
0: Larry, congratulations. You are the winner. Northland meal deal from Papa Murphy's coming your way. Larry, where are you calling from?
1: Grand Rapids.
0: All right, Larry, hang on.
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0: It's 34 degrees at 7:30, and it's Scott Hansen with this USA 99-second update brought to you by B2 Bank of Mountain Iron and Buell. The Duluth Diocese is beginning the process to make a 19th-century priest Minnesota's first saint, Monsignor Joseph Francis Buh, it's spelled B-U-H, came to northern Minnesota in the 1860s and spent nearly 60 years serving indigenous people and Slovenian immigrants. A historical commission is now combing archives for evidence that Buh lived a life of heroic virtue. Buh is now officially a servant of God. That's the first step in the Catholic Church's four-stage path to sainthood. The process could take decades, and it requires at least two confirmed miracles. A $10,000 check will be presented in support of the Never Surrender Blackwoods Blizzard Tour today. Duluth Lawn and Sport pledged pledged $10 in the fight against ALS for every strikeout recorded by a Minnesota Twins pitcher this season, up to $10,000. The pledge was fully met as the Twins racked up 1,297 strikeouts in 2026. Lisa Erickson, executive director of Never Surrender, Inc., says the $10,000 gift will go directly toward people living with ALS and their families, and to research that will one day put an end to the disease. The nonprofit Never Surrender, Inc. hosts the Blackwoods Blizzard Tour, the Kohler Toyota ALS Fishing Tournament, and the Thomasoni tour Cycle for ALS. Those fundraising events have raised more than $27 million for ALS since 1999. Northland weather for today. We do have some widespread frost yet this morning before 8. Increasing clouds today with a high of 59. 30% chance of showers tonight, mainly between 7 p.m. and 10 p.m., otherwise mostly cloudy. Low down to 45. Tomorrow, Tuesday, mostly sunny with a high of 68. Right now, 33 in Hibbing and Virginia, 35 in Grand Rapids, 40 in Duluth. 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And she's country, and she knows it. It's Luke Bryan on 99.9 Radio USA.

0: 99.9 Radio USA. That's called Good Damn. And that's Brantley Gilbert. It's 33 degrees right now at 7:39. The temp actually dropped a degree here in the last 10 minutes or so. But we're going to see a high today of about 59 degrees. Tomorrow, we're going to see a high of around 68 degrees. So tomorrow's really going to be nice. More on the weather in a bit. We're going to play a little game. It's called Name That TV Show Theme Song. 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
0: Widespread frost, mainly before 8 a.m. today. Otherwise, increasing clouds with a high of 59. 30% chance of showers, mainly between 7 p.m. and 10 p.m. Otherwise, mostly cloudy. Low down to 45. Tomorrow, Tuesday, mostly sunny with a high of 68. Right now, 33 in Hibbing and Virginia, 34 in Grand Rapids, 41 in Duluth. 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We're trying to figure out what TV show this theme song is from.

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Call with your answer, please. 1-866-873-0965. This is Parker McCollum, and this is Killing Me on 99.9 Radio USA.

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That's Parker McCollum, 33 degrees at 746. And we're in the middle of playing Name That TV Show theme song, $10 in free play at the Fun Zone Arcade at the Pizza Ranch in the Gracious Shopping Center in Hibbing, up for grabs. And we're trying to figure out what TV show this theme song is from.

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0: 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Who is this?
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0: Jeremy, congratulations. You're the winner of $10 in free play at the Fun Zone Arcade at the Pizza Ranch in the Gracier Shopping Center in Hibbing. Jeremy, where are you calling from?
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0: 99.9 Radio USA. She's somebody's daughter. Yeah, that's Drew Baldridge. It's 33 degrees at 7:51. Speaking of somebody's daughter, here's a story about a young lady. I think this young lady is going to go places in life. 12-year-old middle schooler in Phoenix, Arizona. Her name is Sloan. And she's, when she was 7 years old, she noticed that there were bare shelves at her local food shelf. One shelf in particular that was bare was for diapers. And she learned that diapers were always among the most requested items, and they usually run out. So Sloan decided to do something about that. She made her mission diapers. 5 years later, with the help of her mom and some volunteers, Sloan delivered a U-Haul truck full of diapers to the Nourish Phoenix food shelf. Now, her yearly diaper drive has grown since her first run at it. This year, she smashed her personal goal, donating more than 30,000 diapers for Arizona parents in need. Sloan's mom is understandably proud. She says, "My little girl, she's just so special." And she says she has such a big heart and loves helping and giving back. So, Sloan, way to go. And keep up the good work.
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0: It's 33 degrees at 7:55, and it's Scott Hansen with this USA 99 second update, and it's brought to you by Grand Rapids Marine, a mile and a half west of Grand Rapids on Highway 2. An early morning fire has destroyed a warehouse in Hibbing. The blaze was reported at around 3:30 a.m. at Range Cornice and Roofing in the 500 block of West 41st Street. The building was engulfed in flames when the first firefighters arrived. Crews from Hibbing, Chisholm, Keewatin, and Virginia worked to keep the fire from spreading to other nearby buildings. No injuries were reported. Registration for the 2027 Grandma's Marathon in Duluth is sold out in record time. The entire event ran out of space for participants within 3 hours. Those who missed and missed out on registration may be able to raise funds to get to the starting line. Close to 1,000 race entries are available through participating charities. The upcoming annual Grandma's Marathon races are set for June 17th through the 19th of 2027. Northland weather for today. Widespread frost yet here before 8. Another few minutes before 8. Otherwise, increasing clouds today with a high of 59. 30% chance of showers tonight, mainly between 7 p.m. and 10 p.m. Otherwise, mostly cloudy, low down to 45. And tomorrow, Tuesday, it's going to be mostly sunny with a high of 68. Wednesday will be sunny with a high of 61. Right now, 33 in Hibbing and Virginia, 34 in Grand Rapids, 41 in Duluth. Your 99-second update brought to you by Grand Rapids Marine, a mile and a half west of Grand Rapids on Highway 2. Here's Kenny Chesney's new one. It's called Remember Me That Way on 99.9 Radio USA.

0: 99.9 Radio USA. Get to drinking. It's Zach John King. It is 8:09. It's 34 degrees. Scott Hansen in the morning. And you know, you don't seem to hear as much about Guinness World Records as you used to. Why is that? I don't know. Have all the records been broken? Or all the records have been set? This one is a new record, but I think there's room for improvement here. I think it would be pretty easy to break this record. Some cadets and personnel at the U.S. Air Force Academy in Colorado Springs worked their way into the Guinness World Records this past Friday with most people simultaneously doing push-ups for one full minute while strictly adhering to the Guinness World Record rules. The Falcons' 3,703 participants eclipsed the previous record of 3,068, which was held by the Navy Academy in Annapolis, Maryland. Air Force topped the Navy in the annual service rivalry clash as well. The final on Saturday at Falcon Stadium in football was 14-9, but the Air Force Academy now holds the record for the most push-ups, most people doing push-ups for 1 minute, and that's at 3,700. So, I mean, you could get 4,000 people together, do push-ups for a minute, and you'd be breaking that record. I feel that would be pretty easy to do. Now, don't look at me to do the push-ups, but, you know, I think some people could.
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0: Radio USA Weather. Well, we've got increasing clouds expected for today with a high of 59. 30% chance of showers tonight, mainly between 7 p.m. and 10 p.m.

Otherwise, mostly cloudy, low down to 45. Tomorrow looks pretty good, mostly sunny with a high of 68. Right now, 35 in Hibbing, 34 in Virginia, 35 in Grand Rapids, 42 in Duluth. 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

0: 99.9 Radio USA, X's and O's and kisses and hugs from Trisha Yearwood. It's 35 degrees at 8:24, and we've got more great music on the way. We've got Dan and Shay coming up. You're welcome to the St. Joseph's Church Fall Bazaar. It's coming up this coming Saturday, October 10th, 11 a.m. to 1:30 p.m. in Chisholm. It's going to be something for everybody, including crafts, baked goods, raffles, a silent auction. There will be a kids' cakewalk. You can bring the whole family, browse the goodies, and enjoy a fall afternoon with the community at St. Joseph's Church at 113 4th Street Southwest in Chisholm. And this community message brought to you by Arrowhead Transit. For over 50 years, it's been your ride.
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5: From Northern News Now, I'm Anna Eckberg. We begin this morning by remembering Wisconsin State Trooper Bradley Ritger, who died Friday from injuries suffered in the line of duty 2 weeks ago. State Patrol says Ritger was deploying a tire deflation device during a pursuit on I-94 in Dunn County on September 21st when he fell from a bridge onto the roadway below. He served with the State Patrol for 5 years. Plus, after 80 years, an Ely veteran is finally coming home this week. Sergeant James Mondati was 22 when he died in the Philippines during the Bataan Death March in World War II. His remains were only recently identified through family DNA. A police procession is set for Friday afternoon on Sheridan Street with a visitation that night and burial with military honors on Saturday at 11 at the Ely Cemetery. And new details after a shooting at a homecoming football game in Eden Prairie on Friday night. Police say a fight outside the stadium during an Eden Prairie Minnetonka game escalated to gunfire around 8:40, sending fans evacuating. Two victims, ages 17 and 18, not students at either school, suffered non-life-threatening injuries. Police believe that the shooting was gang-related. For more news, you can head to our website, northernnewsnow.com. I'm Anna Ekberg.
6: Mostly sunny skies will start off the day before we see increasing cloud cover heading into the afternoon. Highs today will remain in the upper 50s to near 60 at times, and winds will be light out of the south and building through the afternoon at about 5 to 10 miles per hour. We will see a small rain chance through this evening after about 5 p.m. Otherwise, it should be fairly dry for the remainder of the night. With Northern News Now, I'm meteorologist Brendan Pham.
0: It is 35 degrees in Hibbing, 36 Virginia, 36 Grand Rapids, 43 in Duluth. 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

0: 99.9 Radio USA. The song is called Wannabe, and it's Gavin Adcock. It's 36 degrees, and it's 7:42, and it's time to check in with Rusty Eichhorn. He's at Glenn's Army Navy, your outdoor store on Highway 2 West in Grand Rapids. Good Monday morning, Rusty.
1: That is weird, isn't it? Monday morning.
0: It's all right.
1: Boy, I guess we've been getting used to this lately. Scott Corse, good morning, and good morning to everybody out there, and especially my little friend Kyle, who I learned about this morning. He's just 7 years old, and he listens to me every morning. Good morning, Kyle. You got a big smile on your face saying, hey, he said my name on the radio. Anyway, instead of Al Lauer. Okay, that's out of here. Scott, it is Glenn's 80th and final year in business here on Highway 2 West in Grand Rapids. We've enjoyed this ride immensely, but it's time to call it quits. There's other things in store for this property, but we have so much going on in this store, Scott, because everything in the store, except for the few firearms and ammunition, is all 40% off. And I mean, I'm talking hunting, fishing, camping, clothing, swimwear, outerwear, rain gear, footwear, rods, reels, tackle, knives, optics, spears, decoys, chisels, helmets, hand warmers, gifts and souvenirs, long underwear, socks, ice fishing. Oh, my God, Scott, it goes on. 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It was $149.99 with the 40% off. It's just $89.99. And I think these are world-famous, our Glenn's Mil-Spec wool blankets. 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With your 40% off, they're just $19.79. People bought these four and five at a time over the weekend. Scott, this is the best time to buy your winter boots for men's, ladies, kids. We've got dry shod, muck, lacrosse, kamek, baffin, and more, all 40% off. Scott, we still have over 300 different styles of knives from K-Bar, Buck, Gerber, Columbia River, Browning, Kershaw. Over 300 different styles of knives. We have the one and only Minnesota state flag. Just a handful of these remain. They're 3x5 made in USA. It's the flag that you and I will always fly. Those are 40% off. And Scott, the Glenn's Outdoors 80th anniversary t-shirts, hoodies, long sleeve tees, they're all 40% off, and we have sold thousands of these because they are truly going to be and are a collector's item. So, Scott, with that, we're out of time for this Monday morning, but we are easy to find under the big American flag on Highway 2 West today. We are open till 5:30 tonight. We're also easy to find because we sit right next door to the biggest outdoor pumpkin selection in northern Minnesota from Clayton's Corn Stand. They are just $8 a piece. Some of these weigh 50 pounds. $8 a piece or $5 for $35. That's a crazy deal. Scott, great talking to you this morning, and we'll tee it up again tomorrow morning.
0: We sure will, Rusty. Thank you.
1: You bet, Scott.
0: All right. Bye-bye. It's Rusty Eichhorn. It's Glenn's Army Navy, your outdoor store on Highway 2 West in Grand Rapids.
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0: Radio USA weather. Increasing clouds. High today will be about 58 for tonight. A 30% chance of showers mainly between 7 p.m. and 10 p.m. Otherwise, mostly cloudy. Low down to 45. It'll be mostly sunny tomorrow with a high of 68. 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Yeah.

0: 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There's Gabby Barrett, and we've got Hudson Westbrook music coming up. 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

0: 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Hey, we've got great music on the way from Tyler Hubbard. And today is National Get Funky Day. a day encouraging people to break out of their routines, step outside their comfort zone, and shake off a funk by dancing, singing, laughing, and sharing positive energy with others. 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

0: 99.9 Radio USA. I knew it. I knew you. There's Taylor Swift, and we've got more great music on the way from John Pardee. And right now, for you, I have the scoop. Here's what's going on. 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
5: Mostly sunny skies will start off the day before we see increasing cloud cover heading into the afternoon. Highs today will remain in the upper 50s to near 60 at times, and winds will be light out of the south and building through the afternoon at about 5 to 10 miles per hour. We will see a small rain chance through this evening after about 5 p.m. Otherwise, it should be fairly dry for the remainder of the night. With Northern News Now, I'm meteorologist Brendan Pham.
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99.9 Radio USA. Boots off from John Party. And normally I would say that about does it for me, Scott Hansen. But nope, Charlie's off again today. In fact, she's going to be off today and tomorrow. So I'm going to take care of business for a little while longer today. Jason Aldean now. This is called Anytime Soon on USA.

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1: 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That's Cody Johnson. It's Scott Hansen for Charlie McKenzie. Hey, we've got Luke Combs music coming up. And you know about the National Faith and Blue Evening. It's coming up this Friday, October 9th. 5 to 8 p.m. at the Mountain Iron Community Center. 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The Mountain Iron Community Center is located at 8586 Enterprise Drive South in Mountain Iron. 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
4: Summer storms, wind, and hail. How is your roof held up? 90% of storm damage cannot be seen from the ground. With the recent high winds and last year's hailstorms, your roof may have been damaged. Fall is in the air, and there's still time to get your roof inspected before the snow flies. 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

0: 99.9 Radio USA, easy to love. There's Dustin Lynch. We've got Russell Dickerson music on the way. UMD Bulldog men's hockey team opened their season with a series sweep over Long Island University at Amsoil Arena over the weekend. The Bulldogs shut off the Sharks 4-0 on Saturday after winning Friday's opener 7-4. Barrett Hall scored 9 seconds into Saturday's game, setting up a program record for the fastest goal to start a game. Bulldog freshman goalie Carl Axelson stopped all 17 shots he faced to earn the shutout in his college debut. UMD outscored Long Island 11-4 over the weekend. So looks like the Bulldogs are off to a great season. Hopefully they're going to bring home a national championship this year.
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4: Mostly sunny skies will start off the day before we see increasing cloud cover heading into the afternoon. Highs today will remain in the upper 50s to near 60 at times, and winds will be light out of the south and building through the afternoon at about 5 to 10 miles per hour. We will see a small rain chance through this evening after about 5 p.m. Otherwise, it should be fairly dry for the remainder of the night. With NORA News Now, I'm meteorologist Brennan Pham.
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0: 99.9 Radio USA, Water at a Wedding. That's Graylin James. Luke Combs, music on the way. Did anybody see the new Tom Cruise movie over the weekend? Apparently not, because the opening weekend was a flop. Tom Cruise's new movie is called Digger, and very few people went to see it over the weekend. I was kind of looking forward to it, although I didn't plan on going to see it at the theater anyway. We'll wait till it comes out on video.
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99.9 Radio USA. It's Scott Hansen sitting in for Charlie McKenzie. And it's Chris Jansen. And it's Good Vibes.

0: 99.9 Radio USA, Tucker Wetmore's Brunette Zach. Top music is on the way. Everybody's welcome to the St. Joseph's Church Fall Bazaar coming up this Saturday, October 10th, 11 until 1:30 p.m. in Chisholm. 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
6: Summer storms, wind, and hail. How is your roof held up? 90% of storm damage cannot be seen from the ground. With the recent high winds and last year's hailstorms, your roof may have been damaged. Fall is in the air, and there's still time to get your roof inspected before the snow flies. 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

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Good afternoon. It's Scott Hansen filling in for Charlie McKenzie today with Cody Johnson and the Fall.

0: 99.9 Radio USA, Parker McCollum and Killing Me. We've got Morgan Wallen music coming up. And have you thought about snowmobiling? Well, it'll be here soon enough, and the Pathblazers Snowmobile Club in Chisholm, Hibbing, and Side Lake invites you to their monthly meeting coming up Wednesday, October 21st at 6 p.m. at Jim Sports Club Bar and Grill in downtown Chisholm. 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

0: 99.9 Radio USA, Kane Brown's Woman. Hey, we've got Hudson Westbrook music on the way, and you can get ready for a night of music, dancing, and some unforgettable performances at the 5th Annual Boys and Girls Club of Hibbing Lip Sync Battle. 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
4: Mostly sunny skies will start off the day before we see increasing cloud cover heading into the afternoon. Highs today will remain in the upper 50s to near 60 at times, and winds will be light out of the south and building through the afternoon at about 5 to 10 miles per hour. We will see a small rain chance through this evening after about 5 p.m. Otherwise, it should be fairly dry for the remainder of the night. With NORN News Now, I'm meteorologist Brennan Pham.
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0: 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It's Chase Matthew. We've got Cole Swindell music on the way. 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

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That's Rodney Atkins.

0: 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After all the bars are closed, there's Thomas Rhett, and we've got great music from John Party coming up. Arrowhead Economic Opportunity Agency Adult Education is offering a series of free life skills classes in Virginia beginning on Tuesday, September 29th. 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
6: Mostly sunny skies will start off the day before we see increasing cloud cover heading into the afternoon. Highs today will remain in the upper 50s to near 60 at times, and winds will be light out of the south and building through the afternoon at about 5 to 10 miles per hour. We will see a small rain chance through this evening after about 5 p.m. Otherwise, it should be fairly dry for the remainder of the night. With NORA News Now, I'm meteorologist Brendan Pham.
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0: 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Let him in anyway. There's Blake Shelton, Tyler Hubbard, music on the way. 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
1: Summer storms, wind, and hail. How is your roof held up? 90% of storm damage cannot be seen from the ground. With the recent high winds and last year's hailstorms, your roof may have been damaged. Fall is in the air, and there's still time to get your roof inspected before the snow flies. 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

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We've also got Travis Tritt. Right now, it's Luke Bryan and Country, and she knows it.

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1: 99.9 Radio USA House again from Hudson Westbrook. We've got Russell Dickerson music on the way. It's Scott Hansen sitting in for Charlie McKenzie, and I have the scoop for you. Here's what's going on. 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

0: 99.9 Radio USA, worth your while. It's Russell Dickerson, and that about does it for me, Scott Hansen. I've been sitting in for Charlie McKenzie. I'll be sitting in for her again tomorrow. But Mike Dubord is in next after 3, taking care of business all afternoon long. Keep smiling. That sunshine's good for your teeth. Keep our servicemen and women and their families in your prayers. And help me get my horse back. Cody Johnson on USA.
1: He's a ranch hand in a pinch, man. Hotter than the red on the cattle brand. Because she's a gold digger with a quick trigger. A cast iron skillet swinging lid flipper.

That's Lainey Wilson, 99.9 Radio USA, rolling through a Monday afternoon. Hope you had an awesome weekend. I'm Mike Dubord, hanging out, keeping you company with some of the hottest country on the planet. We get the party started with Hardy, Eric Church, Morgan Wallen, and Tim McGraw. This is MacArthur.

Zach Jung King, get to drinking. 99.9 Radio USA, Shaboozy's Cowgirl right around the corner. But first, Midland got themselves a drinking problem on America's country.

0: Shaboozy and Cowgirl, 99.9 Radio USA, where you may have already noticed AI at some fast food chain drive-thrus, but you're not going to see it, apparently, at Chick-fil-A. The CEO says while it may use it in some ways behind the scenes, it won't use the technology to take drive-thru orders. The company wants to keep that interaction between customers and employees human, since hospitality is a big part of the Chick-fil-A experience. I say, listen, if the AI order taker can get my order right more often than the fast food order taker, I say let's use it. Now get your dog out of my yard.
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0: 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Right now it's Eric Church. 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

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I had a big crush on her. And once again, my coworkers had to remind me that she's like 25 years younger than I am. Whatever.

Chris Young, Cassidy Pope, Think of You. 99.9 Radio USA. Tell you what, we got some gorgeous weather on the way, and I mean like for the next several days. Through the weekend. Your full weather forecast coming up, but first Dan and Shay, here's Say So, America's Country, Radio USA.

0: How far does a goodbye go? Jason Aldean, 99.9 Radio USA, where you can catch birthday trivia with Scott Hansen. 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
2: 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I'm Senator Rob Farnsworth with Representatives Spencer Igo and Cal Warwis. 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
4: Mostly sunny skies will start off the day before we see increasing cloud cover heading into the afternoon. Highs today will remain in the upper 50s to near 60 at times, and winds will be light out of the south and building through the afternoon at about 5 to 10 miles per hour. We will see a small rain chance through this evening after about 5 p.m. Otherwise, it should be fairly dry for the remainder of the night. With NOAA News Now, I'm meteorologist Brendan Pham.
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South of Sanity. 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Here's a young fellow whose grandpa gifted him his first guitar at the age of 5. And now he's one of Nashville's most exciting young breakout country stars. His name is Graylin James. Here's Water at a Wedding.

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0: 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Well, Scott Hansen's got your McDonald's quick quiz question. 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

0: Good Damn, the latest from Brantley Gilbert, 99.9 Radio USA. I got Miss Ella Langley, Loving Life Again. Coming up in just a bit, we'll check in with Joe D. Messina and Justin Moore. Right now, it's Kane Brown with Heaven, America's Country, Radio USA.
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1: Kane Brown and Heaven, 99.9 Radio USA. I can't remember if I mentioned this last week or not, but I just found out that Ella Langley is quietly dating Tucker Wetmore. Here she is with Lovin' Life Again. This is America's Country.

0: Time's a ticking. Justin Moore, 99.9 Radio USA with your scoop of the day. Here's what's going on around the neighborhood. BG's Bar and Grill in Mountain Iron. 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

That's Post Malone getting a little help from Morgan Wallen, who had some help. 99.9 Radio USA rolling through a Monday afternoon. I'm Mike Guborg with some of the hottest country music on the planet just waiting for you. John Morgan on the way. We'll check in with Luke Bryan and Kevin Powers with Shaboozy. Right now it's Jason Aldean on America's Country.

John Morgan, 99.9 Radio USA, where here we are, just finishing the fourth week of the NFL regular season, and the Vikings sit atop the NFC North at 4-0. Can you believe it? While my lowly Packers are tied with the Lions at 2-2 and sit at the bottom of the NFC North, Bears are at 3-1 in second place. Here's Luke Bryan, America's country. Cottonwood.

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That's Lainey Wilson, John Mayer, Phone Keys Wallet, 99.9 Radio USA. Took a little road trip up to the UP this weekend, baited some blinds, got my deer rifle and my bow all sighted in, and we are ready to rock and roll. Had my 11-year-old granddaughter with me, and I let her fire my 9mm Ruger hand pistol for the first time. She was a little nervous about it at first, but after about 25 rounds, she got it down. Did a good job. Here's Brothers Osborne. It Ain't My Fault.

where the wild things are. Luke Combs, 99.9 Radio USA, Big Dog Daddy Toby Keith on the way, but first Morgan Wallen. Here's Ben by now on America's Country. No need.

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5: Mostly sunny skies will start off the day before we see increasing cloud cover heading into the afternoon. Highs today will remain in the upper 50s to near 60 at times, and winds will be light out of the south and building through the afternoon at about 5 to 10 miles per hour. We will see a small rain chance through this evening after about 5 p.m. Otherwise, it should be fairly dry for the remainder of the night. With NORA News Now, I'm meteorologist Brendan Pham.

dog John Party. Can't wait to get them boots off. 99.9 Radio USA. Carrie Underwood here in Church Bells. That's coming up in just a few. We'll check in with Blake Whiten as well. Right now, Chase Matthew is holding it down. This is America's country.

Kenny Chesney and Get Along, 99.9 Radio USA. Mike Dubord and you rolling through a Monday afternoon. Hope you had an awesome weekend. I promise you Friday will be here again before you know it. Shaboozy and Jelly Roll, here's Amen.

Oh, she's country and she knows it. That's Luke Bryan, 99.9 Radio USA. Tucker Wetmore, who's dating Ella Langley, by the way. Who told you that? Coming up in just a few. But first, here's Randy Houser.

0: latest from Tucker Wetmore. Who told you that? 99.9 Radio USA, where you can catch After Midnight with Granger Smith. Gets underway at midnight tonight right here on America's Country.
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10: Summer storms, wind, and hail. How is your roof held up? 90% of storm damage cannot be seen from the ground. With the recent high winds and last year's hailstorms, your roof may have been damaged. Fall is in the air, and there's still time to get your roof inspected before the snow flies. 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

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It's called Jaded. 99.9 Radio USA with Keith Urban. Here's Long Hot Summer on America's Country.

Empty Words, the latest from Corey Kent, 99.9 Radio USA. Zach John King, Get to Drinking, coming up in just a few. We'll check in with the King George Strait. Right now it's Thomas Rhett. What's your country song on America's country?

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Thomas Redd, 99.9 Radio USA. George Strait, check yes or no by request right around the corner. But first, Zach John King, here's Get to Drinkin' on America's Country.

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7: Mostly sunny skies will start off the day before we see increasing cloud cover heading into the afternoon. Highs today will remain in the upper 50s to near 60 at times, and winds will be light out of the south and building through the afternoon at about 5 to 10 miles per hour. We will see a small rain chance through this evening after about 5 p.m. Otherwise, it should be fairly dry for the remainder of the night. With NORA News Now, I'm meteorologist Brendan Pham.

Russell Dickerson's Worth Your Wild, 99.9 Radio USA. That's going to do it for me. Mike Dubois saying catch you later. We'll do it again tomorrow. I leave you with Blake Shelton on America's Country. Ain't

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